Oh no, we are not letting this gloomy weather affect our Friday mood. I'm Vicky Ochoa on 99.5 The Wolf. 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

0: Here we go, y'all. Get your phones ready. Let's call this week's winner for Vicky's Boot Giveaway on Texas Country 99 by the Wolf. Hey, y'all, I'm Vicky Ochoa. Welcome to Night Wolf. I appreciate all your entries this week to win a $250 gift card to Rock'em Boots in Dallas. And we got our winner out in Lavonne, Ronnie. Let's hit him up.
1: Hello.
0: Hey, Ronnie, it's Vicky Ochoa from 99 by the Wolf. What's good, man? How you doing?
1: I'm doing good.
0: Are you busy? Because I have some good news.
1: Not really. Yeah, what's going on?
0: We got all your entries for Vicky's Boot Giveaway, and I'm calling to let you know that you just won $250 to go shopping at Rock'em Boots in Dallas.
1: All right. That's exciting.
0: Congrats, man. So do you already know what you want to go shopping for?
1: Yeah, it'll probably be for the kids. I've got three boys.
0: Oh my gosh, I can already see them in cute little matching cowboy hats.
1: Yes, perfect.
0: Well, I'm so happy we're able to hook up you and the fam with this $250 gift card to go shopping at Rock'em Boots in Dallas.
1: That's so cool. I can't wait.
0: Where's your little wolf pack at? Let me hear him howl.
1: Yeah, let me get the kids to do it. Boys, come here. Oh, y'all are 99.5 the wolf. Can y'all do the wolf howl?
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Kettering Park is Bob and United. It's our Dallas Stars home opener taking on the St. Louis Blues. I'm Vicky Ochoa on 99 by the Wolf. And if you're headed to the game, you got to get one of these new Star souvenir cups. It's in the shape of a skate, and you get to drink beer out of it.

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I'm Mickey Ochoa on 99.5 The Wolf. 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

0: the chicks for this Friday night on Texas Country 99 by the Wolf. I'm Vicky Ochoa. Are you ready? Yeah, baby, I know you are. Spooky season is officially in full effect at Six Flags Fright Fest going down in Arlington, y'all. I ain't got to tell you about all the tricks, all the treats, all the screams, all the goblins. Six Flags Fright Fest is bringing all the vibes this Halloween season now through November 1st. 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And you get the hint. 888-787-1995. 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

0: Country star Miranda Lambert talks about her new Nashville restaurant, Casa Rosa.
1: I'm very happy to be the first woman to have a bar on Broadway. And my friend and designer, Farrah Queen from Oklahoma, came and helped me put my stamp on this place because I really wanted to make sure that it had some girl vibes and obviously a rhinestone saddle because everyone needs one of those. But I definitely have seen since I've been going down there, all the girls doing exactly what I was hoping they would do, which was come there and party and have a place to feel safe and happy and really go honky-tonkin'.

0: the Wolf. I think we got a first-time winner. Renee, you've never won anything on our station, like, for real, for real?
1: No, I've been calling them for years, though.
0: Well, let me welcome you to the Wolf's Winner Circle. You are caller number 9 for Six Flags tickets to Fright Fest.
1: No way.
0: Yeah, man. You and the Spooky Squad have a good time.
1: I appreciate you.
0: These icons, these legends are taking over Dickies Arena out of Fort Wolf next week, and we got you tickets to see Brooks and Dunn at 8:40.

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Yeah, text that song title, How Forever Feels, to 888-787-1995 for a chance to win Kenny tickets, AT&T Stadium in May. 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

0: Everybody and their mama is talking about Tony Romo tonight. Like, he is literally trending across social media. And if you have no idea why, your girl got the tea. Welcome to Night Wolf. My name is Vicky Ochoa on Texas Country 99.5 The Wolf. And I wish the tea was good, y'all. But this tea is sad. Yeah, it's sad tea. After seeing CBS Sports issued a statement that the network and Tony Romo have mutually agreed to part ways. I'm like, whoa. Romo's without a job? The statement goes on to say, we thank Tony for over the past 9 years and we wish him the best moving forward. I did not see this coming. Like, what a plot twist, because I thought CBS would do like a little slap on the wrist after his big DUI arrest over the summertime, but no, Tony Romo is a dunzo. And y'all, they even announced his replacement. You know him. Former Houston Texans defense lineman J.J. Watts is officially stepping in for Tony Romo. And I'm like, dang, they didn't even wait 24 hours to let it, like, sink in for Tony.
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12: 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And my friend and designer, Farrah Queen from Oklahoma, came and helped me put my stamp on this place, because I really wanted to make sure that it had some girl vibes and obviously a rhinestone saddle, because everyone needs one of those. But I definitely have seen, since I've been going down there, all the girls doing exactly what I was hoping they would do, which was come there and party and have a place to feel safe and happy and really go honky-tonking.
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on gloomy nights like this, you want to be at home, Netflix and chilling and doing a little cuddling, right? I'm Vicky Ochoa on 99 by the Wolf. I'll maybe do like a TikTok soup recipe because I've seen so many. Or you know what? Do a cocktail recipe. That's my type of Friday night. Here's Dylan Scott on the Wolf now.

Lone Star on Texas Country, 99.5 The Wolf. I'm Vicky Ochoa. Y'all, I'm so bummed. I cannot make it out to Fort Wolf next week to see the icons, the legends, Brooks and Dunn. Do you want my tickets? You could totally go instead. Win your way in coming up in 10 minutes on The Wolf. You can take

0: Hey, y'all, it's Taryn Ryan from the Wake Up with the Wolves show. We know you're a huge Cowboys fan. We know you want to go to the game, and we can make it happen.
1: Thanks to Papa John's, we got your free tickets to see the Cowboys take on the Buccaneers. This will be your chance to win starting Monday morning, 6 a.m. only when you wake up with the Wolves.

0: Y'all, we got extra tickets. Extra tickets to see Brooks and Dunn take over Fort Wolf next week at Dickie's Arena. You got a babysitter? You available to go? Because we could totally get you hooked up. I'm Vicky Ochoa. Welcome to Night Wolf on Texas Country 99 by the Wolf. Yes, Brooks and Dunn are taking over Fort Wolf with their Neon Moon Tour. And they got 18 of their biggest songs on this exciting set list. Like, y'all, we're going to be crying, dancing, drinking to Brooks and Dunn. And y'all, we're making it simple for you to win tonight. All you got to do is pull out your phone and text this hour's keyword for a chance to win. 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
3: She comes to Oklahoma, and it's not like this now, but at first, she had to have felt like, where am I? What is this place? And the same with me. You know, I go to L.A., and it's like, what is this place? 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And I would still feel that way if she wasn't there, you know, and I think the same thing with her when she comes to Oklahoma. It's just, that's what completes the journey for us, is it's just as long as we're together, it really doesn't matter.

0: Married by the Wolf. You see Lainey Wilson showing fans what's inside her purse, and y'all, she got everything in there, including a buck knife. 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
1: Phone right here. 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

0: Garth Brooks doing his thing on Night Wolf on Texas Country 99.5 The Wolf. What's good? I'm Vicky Ochoa on air with Vicky on Instagram. Y'all hit that follow button. I'll hit that follow button back. Sunday's a big night, y'all. Season 2 of Marshals is premiering on CBS, and y'all, they dropped a trailer, a little sneak peek of what we can expect into the new season, and it is definitely giving like action-packed movie vibes. Check it out.
1: I'm talking family legacy. 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
0: Right? Do you feel it too? Do you feel it too? So we know Casey Dunn is back as a marshal. We know like the marshal crew is back too. But a new face you're adding to the show, Jefferson White. Yeah, you know him, Jimmy from Yellowstone. He's joining the ranch, and y'all, I know it's going to be good this season. Oh, I know it's going to be good. Season 2 of Marshals debuts Sunday night on CBS.
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1: She comes to Oklahoma, and it's not like this now, but at first, she had to have felt like, where am I? What is this place? And the same with me. You know, I go to L.A., and it's like, what is this place? Like, how do I fit in here? And I would still feel that way if she wasn't there, you know? And I think the same thing with her when she comes to Oklahoma. It's just, that's what completes the journey for us, is it's just as long as we're together, it really doesn't matter.

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It's going to be a beautiful week next week with temperatures in the 80s and lows in the 60s. Here's Stella Lefty, Boston, on the Wolf Now. On a train.

Down Party for the Party Girls tonight on Texas Country 99.5 The Wolf. I'm Vicky Ochoa. Okay, y'all, here's the game plan. Coming up in two songs, we are giving you another chance to win your way in to see Brooks and Dunn on their Neon Moon Tour in Fort Wolf next week, along with Tucker Wetmore. So get your phone ready. You'll need your phone to win.

0: The queen of everything right now. It's Ella Langley on Texas Country, 99.5 The Wolf on Vicky Ochoa. Y'all, we are so excited to welcome the icons, the legends, Brooks and Dunn on their Neon Moon Tour at Dickies Arena Friday and Saturday of next week, y'all. And looking at the set list, they are singing all your favorites. I'm talking about Only in America, Boot Scootin' Boogie, My Maria, Neon Moon, Cowgirls Don't Cry, Working Hard Man, Lost and Found. 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
3: 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Keith Urban talks moving. Tim McGraw opens up about almost giving up. Carly Pearce dishes on Kelsey Ballerini. And what is Riley Green listening to these days? 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
5: Our influences kind of run the gamut. 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So there's everything from country, you know, Alabama, to Motown. Trevor grew up in Detroit, so he had a lot of that. So there's a lot of pop, a lot of rock. I think Brad was a big Guns N' Roses fan. It runs the gamut, and I think you can kind of see that when you come see our show and hear our whole, like, body of work and all our songs. We cover all the bases, I think.
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1: All right, Tara, there's a big problem brewing at the Fox House, and I may need everyone's help to stop it.
0: Uh-oh.
1: It's a full-on Wolf family meeting. Red alert. I'm going to tell you all about it 8:10 Monday morning when you wake up with the Wolf.

to thug it out despite all this rain. 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TikTok is saying it's a 10 out of 10, and I love me some broccoli.

Wolf. I'm Vicky Ochoa. 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Yeah, I do, especially when it's free. I love me some free things, too. Uptown Dallas just announced their Halloween movie.

0: Here we go, y'all. Get your phones ready. Let's call this week's winner for Vicky's Boot Giveaway on Texas Country 99.5 The Wolf. Hey, y'all, I'm Vicky Ochoa. Welcome to Night Wolf. I appreciate all your entries this week to win a $250 gift card to Rock'em Boots in Dallas. And we got our winner out in Lavonde, Ronnie. Let's hit him up.
1: Hello.
0: Hey, Ronnie, it's Vicky Ochoa from 99.5 The Wolf. What's good, man? How you doing?
1: I'm doing good.
0: Are you busy? Because I have some good news.
1: Not really. Yeah, what's going on?
0: We got all your entries for Vicky's Boot Giveaway, and I'm calling to let you know that you just won $250 to go shopping at Rock'em Boots in Dallas.
1: All right. That's exciting.
0: Congrats, man. So do you already know what you want to go shopping for?
1: It'll probably be for the kids. I've got three boys.
0: Oh my gosh, I can already see them in cute little matching cowboy hats.
1: Yes, perfect.
0: Well, I'm so happy we're able to hook up you and the fam with this $250 gift card to go shopping at Rock'em Boots in Dallas.
1: That's so cool. I can't wait.
0: Where's your little wolf pack at? Let me hear him howl.
1: Yeah, let me get the kids to do it. Boys, come here. Oh, y'all are 99.5 The Wolf. Can y'all do the wolf howl?
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5: 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And she walked over to me and she had her new perfume in her hand. And she said, "Honey, do you want some of my perfume?" 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And I was like, "Dolly, I have just cried for the last 20 minutes. I am afraid I'm going to snot on you."

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1: During the Houston Rodeo, it sold out 73,000 people. Lifetime goal of mine to play that thing. We finally do it. Second song, I slipped down to a knee, pop right back up, never missed a beat.

Lone Star is a symbol of pride, recognized around the world, and we're flying the flag. 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

Jason Aldean on 99.5 The Wolf of Vicky Ochoa. Oh my gosh, seeing these new baby tigers out at the Fort Worth Zoo is literally the cutest thing on social media today. Yep, the Fort Worth Zoo just announced the two new baby tigers, and y'all, this is the first. They're going to be making their public debut in the coming weeks, but y'all, they are so cute.

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Brooks and Dunn song? Is it Neon Moon? Is it Cowgirls Don't Cry? Is it Red Dirt Road? Well, they're singing it all on their Neon Moon tour next week at Dickies Arena. And we got your tickets coming up next on The Wolf. I wouldn't

0: our Wolf Winning Night continues on Texas Country 99.5 The Wolf. What's good, y'all? I'm Vicky Ochoa. And tonight, we are sending you to see Brooks and Dunn. The legends are taking over Dickies Arena for two nights, y'all, on their Neon Moon Tour with Tucker Wetmore. And y'all, this thing's about to be sold out. But don't you worry about buying any tickets. 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Come on, get that keyword DIRT in tonight for a chance to win on The Wolf. Good luck.
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Oh, yeah. Miranda Lambert's album release party for Crisco's on Tuesday at Billy Bob's Texas is sold out. Like, for real, sold out. But we got your last-minute tickets. Look out for Taylor and Ryan's video on Facebook to tell you how to win.

0: 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It is time to win tickets to see Brooks and Dunn. What up, y'all? I'm Vicky Ochoa. Welcome to Night Wolf on Texas Country 99.5 The Wolf. Yeah, I told you. I told you I would give you another chance to win tickets to see Brooks and Dunn before I peaced out tonight. 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Y'all, it's going to be a big show. 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

definitely felt like Christmas in country radio. So much new music came out today. Vicky Ochoa on 99.5 The Wolf. Miranda Lambert dropped her highly anticipated album, Crisco. Gavin Atcog dropped The Day I Hung It Up. Wyona dropped The Hard Truth. And Lee Bryce dropped Sunriser. She said

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0: Hey, y'all, it's Sarah and Ryan from the Wake Up with the Wolves show. We know you're a huge Cowboys fan. We know you want to go to the game, and we can make it happen.
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Y'all chill. Coming up in two songs, we're giving you another chance to win tickets to see Brooks and Dunn next week at Dickies Arena in Fort Wolf. Good luck from The Wolf.

0: Brooks and Dunn are rolling through Fort Wolf next week, and we are your plug on your last-minute tickets. I'm Vicky Ochoa. Welcome to Night Wolf on Texas Country 99.5 The Wolf. Yeah, Brooks and Dunn have 18 songs on their set list, and y'all, it's all your favorites. Every single one of your favorites, they are not missing out on one, so we got to make sure you're there and make it a date night. 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

0: Country star Luke Combs talks about first heading to Nashville.
1: When I decided to move, I was kind of running out of my lease in Boone, where I was no longer a student at the time. I decided to leave Boone, and I had just recently dropped out with 21 hours left to pursue music. And my parents have always been very supportive, and they don't make a ton of money. So they were like, you know, we obviously fully support, you know, you going out to Nashville and chasing your dream. But we also don't have the ability to kind of catch you if you fall.

0: Riley Green talks about going on tour.
1: Yeah, I want to make this one even bigger, and also want to make it something that I really enjoy doing, because I'm getting to a place now where, you know, I'm not living a life and then going on tours. This is my life, and I want to try to enjoy it and hopefully make this something that I'll do for the rest of my life.

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0: 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It is Tara and Ryan from the Wake Up with the Wolf Show.
1: All right, Tara, there's a big problem brewing at the Fox House, and I may need everyone's help to stop it.
0: Uh-oh.
1: It's a full-on Wolf family meeting. Red alert. I'm going to tell you all about it. 8:10, Monday morning, when you wake up with the Wolf. This town.

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13: 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It's impossible to describe other than it's just perfect and it's amazing.
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1: 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I think TJ Osborne has one of the greatest tones of all time in country music. 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
1: I kind of think I would like to say that I would be kind of the strict dad. 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

0: Hey, y'all, it's Taryn Ryan from the Wake Up with the Wolf Show. We know you're a huge Cowboys fan. 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
5: 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My idea of country music is always about the pictures it paints for you. 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Sometimes you don't always know what they mean, but there's some great words in there. Hotel California is a good example. I don't know totally what that's about, but, you know, on a dark desert highway, you know, it's just, you see everything they're saying.
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17: 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So there's everything from country, you know, Alabama, to Motown. Trevor grew up in Detroit, so he had a lot of that. So there's a lot of pop, a lot of rock. I think Brad was a big Guns N' Roses fan. It runs the gamut, and I think you can kind of see that when you come see our show and hear our whole, like, body of work and all our songs. We cover all the bases, I think.

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14: 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It's just, that's what completes the journey for us. 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
7: A Better Life with Dr. Sanjay Gupta.
8: I remember how shocked everyone was back in May when we learned NASCAR champion Kyle Busch died suddenly at age 41. His cause of death was complications of pneumonia that progressed to sepsis. Now, that's a term you may have heard before but not fully understand. Sepsis is the body's overwhelming response to an infection. I once heard someone describe it quite well as a small kitchen fire that sets off the sprinklers throughout the whole building. The response spreads far beyond the original problem. Blood pressure can crash, organs begin to fail. You can remember the warning signs with the acronym TIME. T for temperature that is too high or too low, I for signs of infection, M for mental changes like new confusion, and E is for extremely ill, severe pain, trouble breathing. Don't wait then, get to an emergency room. I'm Dr. Sanjay Gupta, helping you live a better life.
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5: 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Because somebody hit him up whenever I put Getting You Home on YouTube. And she listened to it and then showed Chris. Now just getting to write with him whenever, and just, it's surreal.

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0: Hey, y'all, it's Sarah and Ryan from the Wake Up with the Wolves show. We know you're a huge Cowboys fan. 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

0: Your Dallas Cowboys take on Tampa Bay at AT&T Stadium this week. 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
1: When I decided to move, I was kind of running out of my lease in Boone, where I was no longer a student at the time. I decided to leave Boone, and I had just recently dropped out with 21 hours left to pursue music. And my parents have always been very supportive, and they don't make a ton of money. So they were like, you know, we obviously fully support, you know, you going out to Nashville and chasing your dream, but we also don't have the ability to kind of catch you if you fall.

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0: Hey, y'all. 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
0: Uh-oh.
1: It's a full-on Wolf family meeting. Red alert. I'm going to tell you all about it. 8:10, Monday morning, when you wake up with the Wolf.

0: Country star Keith Urban reminds us all, work and no play is pretty dull.
1: I always liken it to being in a sandbox and just like calling a bunch of friends over and we're just going to make some stuff and see what happens. And the thing I keep being reminded of is that it's called playing music. And I think a lot of the times we all forget that because it's a job as well, but it's like it's playing. It's the first word is playing guitar, playing the drums, playing music, playing. 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
1: Yeah, I want to make this one even bigger and also want to make it something that I really enjoy doing because I'm getting to a place now where, you know, I'm not living a life and then going on tours. 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

0: Country star Miranda Lambert really loves her fans at shows. In fact, she can even get overwhelmed by it.
1: They sing every word to every song, not just singles, you know, album cuts. And it's just a feeling of, wow, this is why I do this in the first place. I mean, it takes you back to the first time that you're on stage for four people singing over beer bottles. But then you're like, wow, I've come to this, and people really know me and know my music. And I don't know, it just sometimes overwhelms me.

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15: 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Trevor grew up in Detroit, so he had a lot of that. 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I think Brad was a big Guns N' Roses fan. 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

0: 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Hey, y'all, it's Taryn Ryan from the Wake Up with the Wolves show. We know you're a huge Cowboys fan. 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
5: 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I think Brad was a big Guns N' Roses fan. It runs the gamut, and I think you can kind of see that when you come see our show and hear our whole like body of work and all our songs. 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

Texas Country 99.5, The Wolf. It's Tex stepping in on your rainy, dreary Saturday. And, you know, if there's anything I can do, anything at all to make this just a little bit better, hit me up. 888-787-1995. Just one.

0: Texas Country 99.5 The Wolf. It is Tex and Matt. You're in Little Elm. What's going on this Saturday for you?
1: I'm going to play some disc golf with my buddy in the rain here on Louisville.
0: Disc golf in the rain? Really?
1: We're hardcore, man. We love it.
0: I think that's amazing. I applaud you. Oh, I can see it now. Slipping and falling in the mud and everything. All for disc golf. You guys be safe.
1: You have a blessed day. Thank you so much, sir. Have a great one.
0: Thank you. You too. And thank you so much for listening to 99.5 The Wolf while you go disc golfing in the rain.
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4: 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And my friend and designer, Farrah Queen from Oklahoma, came and helped me put my stamp on this place because I really wanted to make sure that it had some girl vibes and obviously a rhinestone saddle because everyone needs one of those. But I definitely have seen, since I've been going down there, all the girls doing exactly what I was hoping they would do, which was come there and party and have a place to feel safe and happy and really go honky-tonking.

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Well, this song was just named the most popular song in country of the last 20 years. It's Zac Brown with Chicken Fried on The Wolf.

Texas Country 99.5, The Wolf, Brooks and Dunn. They're going to be here next Friday and Saturday at Dickey's Arena. We got tickets for you all weekend long. I've got some for you and two songs right here on The Wolf.

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0: Parker McCollum on Texas Country 99.5 The Wolf. My name is Tex on your Saturday. And yeah, if you've never been to a Brooks and Dunn show before, oh my gosh, it's just incredible. And they're going to be here Friday and Saturday, next Friday and Saturday, the 9th and 10th at Dickies Arena. And we've got great tickets for you all weekend long. And I have a pair for you right now if you want to go. Just text the word NEON, N-E-O-N, NEON, to 888-787-1995. And we could be seeing you next weekend at Dickies Arena in Fort Worth to see Brooks and Dunn from 99.5 The Wolf. Good luck.
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0: Country star Miranda Lambert really loves her fans at shows. 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
1: They sing every word to every song, not just singles, you know, album cuts. And it's just a feeling of, wow, this is why I do this in the first place. I mean, it takes you back to the first time that you're on stage for four people singing over beer bottles. But then you're like, wow, I've come to this, and people really know me and know my music. And I don't know, it just sometimes overwhelms me.

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Well, you know, the good news is after today, the rain, pretty much done, and it's supposed to be beautiful next week. I cannot wait. It's Shaboozy on 99.5, The Wolf for you now.

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It's Tex on your Saturday, and Casey Musgraves, yes, he's coming soon, and we've got tickets for you all next week. I'm going to tell you all about it here in two songs on 99.5, The Wolf.

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0: Tim McGraw on Texas Country 99.5 The Wolf. My name is Tex, always here at 888-787-1995. Chloe, what's going on in Arlington?
1: Hi, I got a question for you.
0: All right, well, I hope I have an answer for you.
1: The Queen, Spacey Casey, is coming to town next week at American Airlines Center.
0: Yep.
1: Are y'all still giving away tickets for that?
0: We're actually going to have tickets for you all next week, three times every single weekday. 8:40 a.m., 12:40, and 4:40 p.m.
1: Oh, really? That's while I work. Okay.
0: Well, you know what that means, right? You got to sneak listen to us on your phone with like an earbud or something. Your boss won't know.
1: I'm going to lock in somehow.
0: Well, there you go. That's the spirit.
1: You know what? I'm here for it. I work from home.
0: Oh, well, that's even easier. But just make sure you're listening Monday morning, 8:40 a.m. with Tara and Ryan when you wake up with the Wolf for your first shot at winning those tickets to see Casey.
1: Yeah, well, thank you so much for letting me know.
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0: Country star Miranda Lambert talks about her new Nashville restaurant, Casa Rosa.
1: I'm very happy to be the first woman to have a bar on Broadway. And my friend and designer, Farrah Queen from Oklahoma, came and helped me put my stamp on this place because I really wanted to make sure that it had some girl vibes and obviously a rhinestone saddle because everyone needs one of those. But I definitely have seen since I've been going down there, all the girls doing exactly what I was hoping they would do, which was come there and party and have a place to feel safe and happy and really go honky-tonkin'.

Texas Country 99.5. The Wolf, well, last week wasn't so successful for the Cowboys, but we have high hopes for tomorrow. And also, coming up the Thursday night game, Tara and Ryan have tickets for you next week. Make sure you wake up with the Wolf for your chance to win them. 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First I get cold.

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Well, one of my all-time faves, Brooks and Dunn, they're going to be at Dickies Arena next Friday and Saturday. We got tickets for you all weekend long. I'll tell you about it and get you hooked up with some in three songs on 99.5.

0: 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My name is Tex, and yeah, one of my absolute favorite shows. If you've never been to one, it's just incredible. Brooks and Dunn, they're going to be at Dickie's Arena Friday and Saturday of next week, the 9th and 10th, and we've got tons of amazing tickets for you all weekend long. And yeah, if you want to pick a pair of those up, just text the word Maria, M-A-R-I-A, Maria, to 888-787-1995. 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
11: 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It's impossible to describe, other than it's just perfect and it's amazing.

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4: I'm very happy to be the first woman to have a bar on Broadway. And my friend and designer, Farrah Queen from Oklahoma, came and helped me put my stamp on this place because I really wanted to make sure that it had some girl vibes and obviously a rhinestone saddle because everyone needs one of those. But I definitely have seen since I've been going down there, all the girls doing exactly what I was hoping they would do, which was come there and party and have a place to feel safe and happy and really go honky-tonking.
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Well, the weather hasn't been that great for the fair, but next week it's going to be beautiful, and we got fair tickets for you, too. I'll tell you about it in Tucson's on The Wolf.

0: Texas Country 99.5 The Wolf. My name is Tex, and yeah, the State Fair this past week, the weather hasn't been that great for it, but next week it's supposed to be so beautiful. I think it's going to probably be the most beautiful week of the fair, and we have tickets for you. That's right. It's our Big Tex Tuesday. It's back, and we have tickets for you to the State Fair of Texas. Not only like regular tickets, no, family four packs of tickets every single hour from 7 a.m. to 7 p.m., and that means 12 shots at scoring free tickets to the State Fair. So your next shot at getting free fair tickets from us, Tuesday morning, 7 a.m., when you wake up with the Wolf with Tara and Ryan right here on 99.5 The Wolf.
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Ashley's driving around Wiley trying to get all her errands done before all the big rain moves in. 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Your John Party's on now.

off one of my favorite shows to go see. They're going to be here next weekend, the 9th and 10th at Dickies Arena. Of course, I'm talking about Brooks and Dunn. We've got tickets for you all weekend long, and I have some for you in two songs right here on 99.5 The Wolf.

0: Hey, y'all, it's Taryn Ryan from the Wake Up with the Wolves show. We know you're a huge Cowboys fan. We know you want to go to the game, and we can make it happen.
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0: Ella Langley on Texas Country 99.5. The Wolf, it's Tex. And yes, Brooks and Dunn, you heard right. They're going to be here next Friday and Saturday, the 9th and 10th, over at Dickies Arena in Fort Worth. And we want to send you to the show because we got tons of great tickets for you. If you want to go, I have tickets for you right now. 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And we could be seeing you at Brooks and Dunn next weekend from 99.5 The Wolf. Good luck.
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5: Thomas Rhett talks about when his girls start dating.
6: 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And I knew there'd be repercussions.

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Well, I think this song is so appropriate for right now because, you know, the State Fair of Texas. And have you ever been to the Chevy Ride and Drive? It's pretty amazing. You can drive a Corvette and so many other things. But we're getting you into the fair on Tuesday. I'm going to tell you how in two songs on The Wolf.

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Mr. Garth Brooks on Texas Country 99.5 The Wolf. My name is Tex, and yes, we are giving away tickets all day Tuesday on our Big Tex Tuesday to the State Fair of Texas. And we're not just giving you a pair of tickets. Nope, we're giving you a family four-pack of tickets so you can take the entire family along with you. And you know,

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My name is Tex, and one of my favorite concerts of all time, it's Brooks and Dunn. They just put on an outstanding show every single time, and they're going to be here next Friday and Saturday, and we've got tickets for you all weekend long. I have some for you in two songs right here on 99.5 The Wolf.

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1: It's a full-on wolf family meeting, red alert. I'm going to tell you all about it, 8:10, Monday morning, when you wake up with the wolf. Wee-wee.

0: Texas Country 99.5 The Wolf, one of my faves, Brooks and Dunn. They're going to be here next Friday and Saturday, the 9th and 10th, over at Dickies Arena in Fort Worth. And we got tons of tickets for you all weekend long. And I have a pair for you right now. If you want to go, just text the word MAN, M-A-N, that's MAN, to 888-787-1995. And we could be seeing you at Brooks and Dunn in Fort Worth next weekend from 99.5 The Wolf. Good luck.
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11: I always liken it to being in a sandbox and just like calling a bunch of friends over and just going to make some stuff and see what happens. 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
1: 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And then it kind of has its own life, and you go out to play a show and people are singing it back to you. 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It's impossible to describe other than it's just perfect and it's amazing.
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1: All righty.

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My name is Tex, and my wife and I, we have four dachshunds at home, and two of them have very interesting names, Lainey and Ella. 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

0: 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Tara and Ryan have daily chances next week to get you tickets, courtesy of Papa John's. 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

0: 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Well, one of my least favorite things about the fall, yeah, all the allergies and stuff. And Mallory, you're in Azle. What's going on? What's wrong?
1: It's like a sinus virus thing. I don't know. I've got congestion in my chest. It's just bad.
2: Did you almost just say arthritis?
1: No.
0: Okay, well, Dr. Tex says take it easy. Make sure you rest and get plenty of fluids.
1: Thank you.
0: And just be thankful you don't have to use Aspirin.

Texas Country 99.5 The Wolf. It's Tex and one of my faves of all time, Brooks and Dunn. They're going to be at Dickies Arena next Friday and Saturday. I can't believe it's almost here. And we've got tickets for you all weekend long, and I have some for you in three songs on The Wolf. What's going on?

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0: 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My name is Tex, and yeah, Brooks and Dunn, one of my faves. 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
11: I kind of think I would like to say that I would be kind of a strict dad. 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
1: I write very visually. My idea of country music is always about the pictures it paints for you. I don't like songs that don't give me images in my mind. You think about great pop songs that you love. Sometimes you don't always know what they mean, but there's some great words in there. Hotel California is a good example. I don't know totally what that's about, but, you know, on a dark desert highway, you know, it's just, you see everything they're saying.

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1: Our influences kind of run the gamut. There's a lot of us in the band, and we listen to all kinds of different stuff. So there's everything from country, you know, Alabama, to Motown. Trevor grew up in Detroit, so he had a lot of that. So there's a lot of pop, a lot of rock. I think Brad was a big Guns N' Roses fan. It runs the gamut, and I think you can kind of see that when you come see our show and hear our whole, like, body of work and all our songs. We cover all the bases, I think.

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Five, the Wolf, is Tex, and it's time for me to get out of here. Yeah, I gotta go brave the rain and all the slosh and yuckiness and hopefully sleep the rest of the weekend. I'm just kidding. Have a good one. We'll talk soon. It's the Wolf.

We love us some Kojo around here. It's Jason Pullman on Texas Country 99.5, the world famous Wolf. Tomorrow at noon, our Cowboys head down I-45 to Houston. Cowboys, Texans, 3-hour road trip to determine which half of Texas gets to be obnoxious at work on Monday. Cowboys win, everything's cool. They're 2-2, and suddenly everything feels fixable. Lose and fall to 1-3. Uh-oh, it's going to get ugly. Monday morning, sports radio is going to need a bigger phone bank. Go Cowboys!

Lone Star is a symbol of pride, recognized around the world, and we're flying the flag. 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

0: Doesn't get more Texas than Lone Star. It's Jason Pullman on 99.5 The Wolf. So our exciting weekend plans have changed dramatically. Got home just a couple nights ago, and this was Thursday night. Marco had a 102-degree fever, and he's, just in case you don't know, he's almost 9 months old, and the poor little guy was miserable. Nobody slept. I mean, nobody all night long Thursday into yesterday. So Jen would like me to clarify that she didn't sleep. Apparently, I managed to sneak in about 45 minutes, which has already been entered into evidence, according to her. So anyway, we took Marco to the doctor yesterday. Thankfully, RSV, flu, strep, all negative. Dr. Perullo thinks it's probably just another daycare virus. Daycare is amazing, isn't it? I mean, you drop off one healthy baby and somehow bring home every germ in the Metroplex. So no swimming this morning, no music class this morning, just the three of us at home taking care of our little guy. And, you know, when your baby doesn't feel good, I mean, suddenly every other weekend plan seems pretty unimportant.
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1: Thomas Rhett talks about when his girls start dating.
2: I kind of think I would like to say that I would be kind of the strict dad. Just kind of like, ain't home by 10, we have some problems. But I was also that idiot kid who dropped somebody off 5 minutes late, 10 minutes late, an hour late, and I knew there'd be repercussions.
3: A Better Life with Dr. Sanjay Gupta.
4: We've talked a lot about ultra-processed foods, but here's a new wrinkle. A study out of France zeroed in on preservatives that keep packaged foods from spoiling and linked higher intake of those preservatives to a greater risk of high blood pressure, heart attack, and stroke. Now, here's the part that might surprise you. Even some natural-sounding preservatives, like added citric acid and vitamin C, were tied to higher blood pressure. But an important distinction. This is about vitamin C added to processed food, not the vitamin C in an actual orange. So keep eating your fruit. Still, the practical takeaway is a familiar one. Eat fresh whole foods whenever you can. And when you need convenience, frozen is a smart bet. Those foods are preserved by cold, not chemicals. And as always, the more ingredients you can pronounce, the better. I'm Dr. Sanjay Gupta, helping you live a better life.
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Texas Country 99.5 The Wolf. It's Jason Pullman. Kenny Chesney is one of those artists where you hear he's coming to town, and then people like me on the radio tell you June 12th, 2027. I mean, come on, Kenny. Now I've got to be excited for 8 months. But Kenny Chesney at AT&T Stadium, stadium full of Texans singing How Forever Feels. I mean, yeah. June 12th, 2027. Can't get here fast enough.

99.5 The Wolf. It's Jason Pullman. If Neon Moon comes on and you immediately turn it up, these Brooks and Dunn tickets are for you. Oh, and you can win them in exactly 7 minutes.

0: Hey, y'all, it's Tara and Ryan from the Wake Up with the Wolves show. We know you're a huge Cowboys fan. We know you want to go to the game, and we can make it happen.
1: Thanks to Papa John's, we got your free tickets to see the Cowboys take on the Buccaneers. This will be your chance to win starting Monday morning, 6 a.m., only when you wake up with the Wolf.

0: One of our very own, Hudson Westbrook. Hudson, we love you. It's Jason Pullman on Texas Country 99.5, the world famous Wolf. All right, let's send somebody back in time, hopefully you, to the 90s. Where all the cowboy folk go to boot scoot boogie. Brooks and Dunn, Dickies Arena, next week. You and thousands of Texans singing every word. That's a pretty great Friday night in Fort Worth, Texas. And I want to get you on the 99.5 The Wolf guest list for Brooks and Dunn right now. 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
14: I had tears everywhere and like snot everywhere because I was crying. And she walked over to me and she had her new perfume in her hand. And she said, "Honey, do you want some of my perfume?" And then she goes, "Smell my neck." And I was like, "Dolly, I have just cried for the last 20 minutes. I am afraid I'm going to snot on you."

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1: 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You know, if she wasn't so great, then this wouldn't be happening.

105 The Wolf. We're so Texas, we know the right way to say Waxahachie, Sachse, Pflugerville, Watauga, and Nevada.

Tuesday. It's not a regular Tuesday around here. It's a Big Tex Tuesday. We're making it really easy to play hooky and go to the State Fair of Texas with 99.5 The Wolf. I mean, you don't have to go on Tuesday, but at the top of every hour, we're giving you 4 tickets to the State Fair of Texas. That's the whole family. Or 3 friends who suddenly become very interested in hanging out with you. 4 State Fair of Texas tickets every hour Tuesday here on The Wolf. Come hungry, and we'll get you through the gate.

Hey, it's Jason Pullman at Jason Pullman, P-U-L-L-M-A-N, on all the socials. 99.5, the world famous Wolf. You ever apologize to somebody and realize halfway through they've heard this exact apology before? I'm sorry, I'll do better, I promise. And then they're not even mad anymore. They're just tired. They're tired of you. That's when you know the words don't matter like they used to. Because, you know, boy who cried wolf. Because eventually, I promise, needs to become I did. Otherwise, they're just empty words.

0: Texas Country, the world famous 99.5 The Wolf. It's Jason Pullman. Oh, you want to go hang out with Kenny Chesney? Then you better listen to this.
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Hey, it's Jason Pullman on Texas Country 99.5, the world famous Wolf. If you grew up on 90s country, you already know this is going to be one of those nights. You know what I'm talking about. Thousands of Texans singing Neon Moon together at Dickies Arena and My Maria and Brand New Man and all their other songs. Brooks and Dunn are coming to Fort Worth next week and coming up around 3:40. I'm going to get somebody in for free. Hopefully you.

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1: We play Texas Country, 99.5, the world famous Wolf. It's Jason Pullman. Cowboys and Texans tomorrow at 12 in Houston. And there's a big difference between 2-2 or 1-3. Win, I mean, we're back to 500. Everybody relaxes. Lose, it's 1-3 and Monday morning and DFW gets very, very loud. Cowboys, Texans, this one's going to feel bigger than just week 4.

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0: Uh-oh.
1: It's a full-on Wolf family meeting, red alert. I'm going to tell you all about it, 8:10, Monday morning, when you wake up with the Wolves.

0: Pittsburgh, Texas's Co Wetzel and Ella. That's called Jaded on 99.5, the world famous Wolf. It's Jason Pullman. Brooks and Dunn next week at Dickies Arena on Friday night. And there are certain songs where the first few seconds hit and suddenly, I don't know, you're 25-ish years younger.
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0: Yeah, this isn't just a concert. 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Let's get you on the official Wolf guest list for Ronnie and Kix. 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
3: 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And the thing I keep being reminded of is that it's called playing music. 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
5: I write very visually. My idea of country music is always about the pictures it paints for you. I don't like songs that don't give me images in my mind. You think about great pop songs that you love. Sometimes you don't always know what they mean, but there's some great words in there. Hotel California is a good example. I don't know totally what that's about, but, you know, on a dark desert highway, you know, it's just, you see everything they're saying.

Texas Country 99.5 The Wolf. It's Jason Pullman, and this guy I'm about to play grew up in Washington State. Washington State. You hear Zach Top sing, and you'd swear he was raised somewhere between Amarillo and a Texas dance hall. He's got that old school country sound that just feels like Texas. Listen.

Pop's Farm was a place to go. Load a truck up, hit the dirt road. Jump the barbed wire, spread the word. Light the bonfire and call the girls. King in the can and the Marlboro man. Jack and Jim were a few good men. Where you learn how to kiss and cuss and fight too.

There's John Party. It's Jason Pullman. This is Texas Country on the world famous 99.5 The Wolf. Dallas Stars season is officially underway. They were home at the AAC last night, and tonight they're in Nashville taking on the Predators. And look, the Rangers are done as of, what, about a week and a half-ish or so ago. We all know where this Cowboys season appears to be headed. We'll see what happens tomorrow against the Texans. So Stars, no pressure, but you may be our last chance at having one normal, successful sports relationship in DFW. We're counting on you. Go Stars.

0: Texas Country, 99.5 The Wolf. It's Jason Pullman. This is one of the craziest stories we've seen in a while. Of course, we talked about it a couple of days ago, but there is an update. Tennessee was supposed to execute 50-year-old Krista Pike just a few nights ago, Wednesday night. She had been on death row for the 1995 murder of a 19-year-old. Her name is Colleen Slemmer. So they gave Pike a lethal dose of, and I'll probably not pronounce this correctly, pentobarbital. She didn't die. So they administered a second dose. She still didn't die. Witnesses said she was still breathing and could actually be heard snoring. Eventually, an ambulance took her to the hospital. And as of like last night, I haven't gotten an update today, but she's alive, unconscious, on a ventilator, and in critical condition. I mean, you had one job. You didn't even know. So anyway, now Tennessee has stopped all executions for the rest of the year while they investigate what went wrong. Yeah, clearly more than a couple of things. I mean, how does something like that even happen?
1: Would you be shocked to hear there ain't nothing about you we don't know?
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Texas Country 99.5. The world famous Wolf. Fort Worth is basically one giant country concert for the next week. Chris Young at Billy Bob's again tonight. He played last night. Miranda Lambert on Tuesday. And then Brooks and Dunn take over Dickies Arena Friday night. I mean, seriously, just leave the boots by the front door and don't buy those Brooks and Dunn tickets yet. I'm getting somebody, hopefully you, in for free in less than 15 minutes.

I love this time of the year. By the way, it's Jason on 99.5 The Wolf. Pumpkin patch is officially open all over DFW, which means it's time for that annual Texas fall tradition. Putting on the flannel shirt, you take the family to pick pumpkins, you get the perfect fall picture. Meanwhile, you're sweating through the entire thing because it's way too dang hot to wear flannel. Nothing says October in North Texas like pretending like it's 55.

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1: 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Girl,

Darling, I've wasted a lot of years not seeing the real you. But tonight your beauty is shining through. And I never took the time to let you know. 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

0: There's George. I'm Jason. This is Texas Country on 99.5 The Wolf. Picture this. Friday night. This Friday night in Fort Worth. Boots on. Ice cold beer in your hand. The lights go down at Dickie's. Where are the cowboy folk? And then Ronnie and Kick start singing this. Suddenly you're back in the 90s, singing along like no time has passed at all. Brooks and Dunn, Friday night. Want to be there? Of course you do. Text the word BELIEVE. 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

Texas Country 99.5, the world famous Wolf. It's Jason Pohlman. You know what's going to happen Friday night at Dickie's? The lights go down, you hear the first few notes of a song you haven't stopped loving for 30 plus years, and suddenly the entire place is singing. Brooks and Dunn in Fort Worth. I'll get you on the official Wolf guest list coming up around 5:40.

Texas Country 99.5 The Wolf. It's Jason Pohlman. We officially figured out what the whole family is going to be for Halloween. Jen, Marco, Lorenzo, and me. And yeah, Marco's not even a year old, so he had absolutely no vote in this decision. He's probably not going to be happy about it. And neither did Lorenzo the dog, for that matter. But we're going all in on one theme, and I'll tell you what the Pohlman family is dressing up as coming up in 6 minutes.

Hey, it's Jason Pullman on Texas Country 99.5, the world famous Wolf. We officially picked our family Halloween costumes. We're doing the Wizard of Oz. So, yeah, I know. My wife is going to be Dorothy. So Jen's going to be Dorothy. Marco is the Cowardly Lion, which is perfect because he's almost nine months old now and already runs the house. Lorenzo is our Boston Terrier. He's going to be the Scarecrow. He's going to hate it, too. And me, I'm going to be the Tin Man. So Jen gets the cute dress. Marco gets to be adorable. Lorenzo has no idea what's happening. And I get covered in silver and spend the night asking for an oil can. Family Halloween. This is my life right now. And you know what? I kind of love it.

0: 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Why?
1: All My Friends Say had just came out, and I got to open for Brooks and Dunn in Pittsburgh. The fact that I can reciprocate and pay it forward to some of these new acts is pretty special stuff.
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0: Tuesday is not an ordinary Tuesday around here. We call it a Big Text Tuesday on 99.5 The Wolf. And we're giving away four tickets to the State Fair of Texas at the top of every hour. That's four people through the gate, which means more money left for the important stuff. Fletcher's Corny Dogs, fried double stuffed Oreos, funnel cakes, whatever completely unnecessary thing they figured out how to deep fry this year that we're all going to eat anyway. 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

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And when this song came on, you knew every word. You probably still do. Friday night, we get to go back. Brooks and Dunn at Dickey's Arena for a couple of hours. It's the 90s again. I'll get you in less than 7 minutes.

0: Hey, y'all, it's Taryn Ryan from the Wake Up with the Wolves show. We know you're a huge Cowboys fan. We know you want to go to the game, and we can make it happen.
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0: Hey, it's Jason Pullman on Texas Country 99.5, the world famous Wolf. You know, you grew up in the 90s when you can forget why you even walked into the room. But Ronnie Dunn sings the first two words of Neon Moon. Where all the cowboy folk go to boot. Suddenly, your memory is perfect. Friday night, an entire arena gets to remember together. Ronnie and Kix, Brooks and Dunn at Dickey's Arena. I want to get you on the 99.5 The Wolf guest list for Brooks and Dunn right now. Text the word DIRT, D-I-R-T, text the word DIRT to 888-787-1995 for your chance to win.
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5: 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And then again, I didn't realize how much fun it was going to be. 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And it's better than it's ever been right now.

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1: I write very visually. My idea of country music is always about the pictures it paints for you. I don't like songs that don't give me images in my mind. You think about great pop songs that you love. Sometimes you don't always know what they mean, but there's some great words in there. Hotel California is a good example. I don't know totally what that's about, but, you know, on a dark desert highway, you know, it's just, you see everything they're saying.
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Texas Country, the world famous 99.5 The Wolf. Hey, it's Jason Pullman. Tomorrow at 12, Cowboys and Texans, and Jerry Jones has to be looking at this one thinking, okay, guys, I'd really prefer 2-2 because 2-2, everybody takes a breath, season feels alive. 1-3? Yeah, Jerry's going to need a bigger suite for all the questions coming Monday morning. Cowboys, Texans, tomorrow at noon. Go Cowboys.

Oh, this happened this week. A guy in Louisville walked up to an ATM and found more than $100,000 sitting there in cash. What did he do next? Yeah, you're going to have an opinion on this one. Okay, the rest of the story coming up in 7 minutes on 99.5 The Wolf.

0: Texas Country 99.5, the world's famous wolf. It's Jason Pullman. Imagine walking up to an ATM machine in Louisville and finding more than $128,000 in cash just sitting there. That actually happened just a few days ago. Workers servicing a Bank of America ATM accidentally left the cash behind. How do you accidentally leave $128,000 behind? Anyway, the guy who found it turned in all $128,000. Good for him. And his reward, listen to this, nothing. Not $1,000, not $100, not $500. I mean, come on. I'm not saying you got to give the guy a percentage, like 5 or 10% of the $128,000, but at least cover his ATM fees for life. That guy just passed the ultimate honesty test.
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It's Jason Pullman. By tomorrow night, the Cowboys are going to be one of two things. 2-2. And we're all saying, okay, maybe we got something here. Or 1-3. And DFW Sports Radio Monday morning is going to go berserk. Cowboys, Texans, tomorrow at noon in Houston. Let's see which version of Monday we get.

0: We love Kojo around here. It's Jason on 99.5, the world famous Wolf. Let me take you back for a second. It's the 90s. You've got the windows down, country radio turned up, and Brooks and Dunn are basically the soundtrack to your life. Brand New Man, Neon Moon, My Maria. You hear those songs now and somehow you remember people, places, even the truck you were driving. Friday night, all those memories come back to life at Dickies Arena. Brooks and Dunn, I'll get you in. Coming up in less than 7 minutes.
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1: 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John Party, Boots Off. It's Jason Pullman on Texas Country 99.5, the world famous Wolf. Okay, there are songs you hear, and there are songs that take you somewhere.
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1: 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Yeah, see, that's Brooks and Dunn right there. Ronnie and Kix. Friday night, Dickie's Arena is going to be one giant 90s country memory. And I've got your way in right now. I want to get you on the 99.5 The Wolf guest list for Brooks and Dunn. 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
5: Hey, it's Ryan Fox from the Wake Up with the Wolf show, bringing in October in style with the biggest hits and the biggest stars. Keith Urban talks moving. Tim McGraw opens up about almost giving up. Carly Pearce dishes on Kelsey Ballerini. And what is Riley Green listening to these days? You got to find out this weekend only on American Country Countdown. 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

Hey, it's Jason Pullman at Jason Pullman, P-U-L-L-M-A-N on the socials. 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I'll talk to you Monday afternoon at 3 on 99.5 The Wolf. 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